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3: 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And the energy is electric. Old rivalries are set to play out once again. For the players on the field, all the practice, all the effort comes down to this. 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
1: 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I'm Kayla Brady from Rock Hill, South Carolina, and I'm going to Nashville. 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
6: 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Like siding on the walls to hold up that beautiful roof. 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
7: 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Good question. Sometimes I talk about plumbing, sometimes electrical. Sometimes I tell ridiculous stories about growing up as the son of a plumber. And if you've ever driven down 77, you may have seen us sitting in a bathtub on the roof of our shop. Yep, that's us.

0: So what's the point of all this? Because someday, something in your house is going to break. Water will be somewhere it shouldn't be, the lights won't come on, and you're going to need somebody you can trust. 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But when it comes to taking care of people, we're dead serious. We're Wyatt Works. We're just making sure we've met before you need us. And when you do, consider it done.
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6: 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Good question. Sometimes I talk about plumbing, sometimes electrical. Sometimes I tell ridiculous stories about growing up as the son of a plumber. And if you've ever driven down 77, you may have seen us sitting in a bathtub on the roof of our shop. Yep, that's us. So what's the point of all this? Because someday, something in your house is going to break. Water will be somewhere it shouldn't be, the lights won't come on, and you're going to need somebody you can trust. When that happens, I don't want Wyatt Works to be some random company you found on Google. 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Because by then, you'll already know us. We're family owned, a little weird. We even have a word for it, Wallacadoodle. But when it comes to taking care of people, we're dead serious. We're Wyatt Works. We're just making sure we've met before you need us. And when you do, consider it done.
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4: 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Sometimes I talk about plumbing, sometimes electrical. Sometimes I tell ridiculous stories about growing up as the son of a plumber. And if you've ever driven down 77, you may have seen us sitting in a bathtub on the roof of our shop. Yep, that's us. So what's the point of all this? Because someday, something in your house is going to break. Water will be somewhere it shouldn't be, the lights won't come on, and you're going to need somebody you can trust. When that happens, I don't want Wyatt Works to be some random company you found on Google. I want you to think, oh yeah, the bathtub people. Because by then, you'll already know us. We're family-owned, a little weird. We even have a word for it, Wallacadoodle. But when it comes to taking care of people, we're dead serious. We're why it works. We're just making sure we've met before you need us. And when you do, consider it done.
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2: In the interest of full disclosure, let me tell you what we're dealing with here. This is a conversation with Captain Jim and his new puppy, or puppy.
3: Puppies. Because, yes.
4: This is Ethel's first time on the microphone.
3: Ethel. Are they Lucy and
4: Ethel? We got Lucy and Ethel.
2: I love it.
4: We named them that because that's the way they act. And I get some puppy breath on the microphone. There she is. She's.
2: Hey, baby.
3: Hey, puppy.
4: Can you hear her licking?
2: Yes. So that's where we are right now.
3: Puppies in real time. We're raising puppies here now.
2: Jim. Raising puppies. Hey, welcome to Monday morning. We need to talk to you. What happened this weekend? Panthers were really great to watch for about three quarters, right?
3: I know, and then it just kind of fell apart.
2: 980-560-1037. 980-560-1037. First call of the morning. We need to hear from you. And yes, your future will be read by the Magic 8 Ball. Are you in a good mood?
5: It is certain.
3: Of course. It has to be. We have puppies.
2: Oh, look up. We have puppies. 980-560-1037. 980-560-1037. First caller of the morning. First caller of the week. We're looking for you right now.

0: 7 minutes after 6 o'clock in the Carolinas, Country 103.7, we're Charlie and Debbie. Sunny morning once the sun finally arrives. Then some clouds this afternoon. Nothing to worry about, though. High 94. They say eventually we're going to get to highs in the, 80 next week.
1: Okay.
0: Eventually.
1: I can take that.
0: Yeah. It's 72 now. Checking in from Puppy Central. Captain Jim, how's it going? Obviously well.
2: Oh, it's going great. Sorry. I'm wrangling dogs here like crazy.
1: Because they don't come to you already potty trained. You've been having to deal with the every 2 hour thing.
2: They're doing pretty well, but they're very young.
0: Yeah, the videos that Jim sent us over the weekend were these two little fuzzballs just basically fighting over the same rope.
1: They're cute. You can see it on the Charlie and Debbie Show Instagram.
0: Oh, you put it on
2: there? You already got it up there.
0: Yes.
1: Yeah, it's just adorable.
0: So when you went and picked up the dogs, Anne hadn't seen the dogs. Anne was away this weekend, the sainted wife of Captain Jim. What was her reaction upon seeing Lucy and Ethel for the first time?
2: Let me ask her. Babe, what was your reaction upon first seeing them?
3: I was so excited.
2: She was excited.
1: Oh, yeah. You fall in love.
2: Yeah. The smile on her face was worth it all.
0: Wow. See, how about that?
1: There's a man. He loves his wife.
0: Yeah.
1: He's so sweet.
0: Yeah. He didn't work with her. I'm sorry.
1: It's okay. They know.
2: That slipped out.
1: They know.
0: Did someone say something? First caller of the morning. Hi, who's this?
4: My name's Kendra.
0: Hi, Kendra. How you doing today?
4: I'm good. How are you?
0: Fantastic. What are you doing awake so early this morning? What are you up to?
4: Headed to work.
0: Okay. Well, you didn't sound too depressed about that. That's a good thing. What do you do?
4: I work in labor and delivery.
1: Oh, that's fun.
0: How could you be depressed when you're working
1: new babies
0: labor
1: in
0: and delivery?
1: Mm-hmm.
0: So in a given day, like a given shift that you're about to go in, how many babies are going to be born on your watch?
4: I would say between 12 and 18.
1: That's a lot of babies being birthed.
0: Wow.
1: What's the longest labor you have been a part of? Do you remember?
4: Well, I work in the surgical part of it, so I don't deal with the labor part.
1: Oh, gotcha.
0: See, she deals with the end game.
1: Yes.
0: She doesn't deal with what happens. Yeah.
4: I get to deal when they give up.
1: You come to the rescue.
0: All right. Well, fantastic. For being our first caller of the day, you know you get to ask a yes or no question to predict your future from the Magic 8 Ball. So go right ahead.
4: So my question is, I have a new opportunity. Is it going to happen or not?
1: Oh.
0: Let's see what the Magic 8 Ball says about that.
5: It is decidedly so.
1: Oh. Wow. Is that good news for you?
0: Yeah.
4: It is very, very good news.
1: Okay.
0: All right. Well, if it doesn't happen, don't blame us. Blame the damn 8 Ball, okay?
4: Alrighty.
0: 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Something to hang your hat on. Something to get your week off on the right foot.
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0: 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Here's your Channel 9 Severe Weather Center 9 forecast.
1: Good morning, I'm Channel 9 meteorologist Keith Monday. Another toasty day to start out the work week with lots of sunshine, low 90s, touch of humidity. Makes it feel like the mid-90s with that heat index value. We do get a weak front to come in tomorrow that'll drop us back in the mid to upper 80s and drop the humidity a bit as well.
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4: I ran across this post about the three types of people in your life, and I found it interesting. See what you think. The leaf people. They come into your life just for a season. You can't necessarily depend on them. They are weak and come to take what they want and then leave. The branch people. They're strong, but they break away when life becomes tough. They will stay a season, but go when life becomes harder. Then there's the root people. These are the very important people. They don't do things to be seen. They stay during the difficult times. They will water you. They are not moved by your position. They take you as you are. Only the root type of people will stay no matter the season. Never take those for granted. And that's something to hang your hat on.
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5: The latest from the artist formerly known as Prince Harry and Meghan Markle. And a really, really, really cool prize for you to win coming up before 7 o'clock. And we've got all the details now.

0: 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Wishful thinking.
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0: 6:25 in the Carolinas, Country 103.7, Charlie and Debbie Show. Sunny skies today, maybe some afternoon clouds. High of 94. It's 72 now. Captain Jim in Puppy Central. When do they eat, Captain Jim?
2: About every 2 or 3 hours, it feels like.
1: Just like a baby.
2: Yeah.
0: This is it. This is just like a baby. He's got two.
2: The first night was very much like with a new baby, you know, up every 2 hours.
0: So, just curious, there were three sisters initially, and one of them went to Charleston, and you took the other two. Have the other two even noticed that there wasn't a third around, or have they gotten used to just this is the way it is now?
2: We've been talking about how remarkably well-adjusted they have been. There's not been a whole lot of whining or loneliness. I mean, I'm glad I got the two because they definitely keep each other company, but it could have possibly been three.
1: Yeah, you were considering if the third was still available.
0: What a nightmare that would have been. Oh, it would have been fun for us, but a nightmare for Captain Jim. Celebrity Dirt coming up in seconds and coming up in the next 10 minutes or so. So we've done the tune-in to takeoff stuff all summer long where you went on the website and signed up to win trips to the CMA and to Megan Maroney and whatever.
2: Yeah, and that's all over, right?
0: Yeah, but we have secured
1: a third trip,
0: and the only way that you can register to win is by listening to the show. And it's for Jason Aldean and Luke Bryan in Vegas in December.
1: Yes.
2: Oh.
1: Mm-hmm. And so Jason Aldean himself will tell you.
0: Right. He will tell you. And since it's Vegas, he's going to roll the dice and tell you whether you need to be caller 7 or caller 11. See what we did there?
1: I think that's smart.
2: Okay.
0: All right. So get ready for that inside the next 10 minutes, the first of two qualifiers for that trip in December. Tune in to Takeoff.
3: Celebrity Dirt starts now.
1: This was really cool to watch. A University of Texas student named Connor won $1.2 million on Saturday on ESPN's College Game Day. He was asked to make that 33-yard field goal in front of the crowd. He missed his first attempt before the second kick. Analyst Kerb Herbstreit and Matthew McConaughey added $200,000 to the original $1 million prize, and he made the second attempt.
0: Now, see, that's the difference between people like Kirk Herbstreit and Matthew McConaughey and me and Captain Jim.
1: You couldn't add the...
0: Well, no. They've been like, Jim, I'll throw in a couple of bucks. You got a five?
2: Yeah, I got a couple.
0: Yeah, there we go.
1: I can trade you a puppy.
0: Yeah, we'll give you another shot, and you can make $7 more.
1: Yeah, so that's
0: about what we could do.
1: That was really cool to see. Prince Harry allegedly wants to buy Princess Diana's famous revenge dress for Meghan Markle. Now, this is the black dress scheduled to be auctioned off on December 9th with an estimated price of $300,000. Diana famously wore the dress on the same day. Then Prince Charles publicly admitted his infidelity. Harry sees the dress as a symbol of his mother taking her power back, and Diana wore it to clap back at Charles, Camilla, and the institution that made her miserable.
0: We read that the reason why the artist formerly known as Prince Harry and his bride went back to England is because they're broke and they've got to make money. They've got to figure out something.
1: Yeah, got to regroup.
0: Is he broke except for the 300 large that he's got sitting around to bid on his mom's dress, which is a whole creepy thing altogether.
1: We're going to see what happens. He said he didn't want it disappearing into a collector's closet.
2: Okay.
0: So. Something for Captain Jim's dogs to chew on. Oh, black dress.
1: Maybe we can kick a field goal to see who gets the dress. Judge Judy Shineland is hanging it up. Tells People magazine she's retiring after 30 years. Yeah, well, she's getting up there. She will leave on-camera work when Judge Judy Justice concludes on October 22nd. She's still going to continue producing TV projects, including one with her son called Adam's Law. She's also developing Judyverse, an adult animated project.
0: What?
1: That features an AI-generated younger Judge Judy.
2: Okay.
0: I'm looking at these three words carefully. Adult animated project.
2: Yeah.
1: Don't Google that too much.
0: Yeah, no.
1: You might not like what you find.
0: Judy, we don't want to know what's under the robe.
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3: Charlotte traffic.
2: Interstate's got the green light for the most part. Looks like we might have an issue on the I-85 southbound ramp to I-77. We'll try and get a closer look at it. A number of injury wrecks working. Albemarle at Winter Haven, also Walker's Ferry at Dixie River by the airport, and North Tryon at Arrowhead Drive. Police, fire, and medic out with an injury crash here. Captain Jim, Charlotte traffic.
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0: what's up, everybody? It's Jason Aldean. Charlie and Debbie in the morning on Country 103.7 want to send you to Vegas to see my show with Luke Bryan in December. Let's roll the dice and see which caller to take. It's lucky number 11.
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0: 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Your caller number 11, who is this?
1: This is Andy down in Fort Mill.
2: Hey, Andy down in Fort Mill. You are now qualified at a chance at that trip to Vegas to see Jason Aldean, Luke Bryan, Chase Matthew, and Gavin Adcock there as well. And we wish you the best of luck. You would get hotel, airfare, tickets to the show in Vegas, courtesy of Warner Records and Country 103.7.
0: And the best thing about this, Andy, is whereas with the tune-in to takeoff stuff we did earlier this summer, it was online and you could have literally tens of thousands of entries. We're controlling this, just Debbie and me.
2: So your odds are really good.
0: Really, really good on this. Like, probably at worst, like a 1 in 40 chance.
2: Yeah.
0: So really good chance at this. So good luck.
1: Thank you very much.
0: Yeah, we're doing this a couple of times a morning for a few weeks.
2: That'd be cool.
0: So yeah, and then by a couple of times a morning, that means we got one more to take care of today. It's a quarter away from 7 o'clock. If you need to be there by then, 645, 94. Your high this afternoon under partly cloudy skies. On the way after 7 o'clock, ask Captain Jim, and we'll ask Captain Jim how the puppy raising is going. This is going to be fun for the next few days at least. Oh, and if you haven't seen Captain Jim with the puppies, it is on our Instagram, which is Charlie Debbie Show. Mm-hmm. Is that right?
2: That's right.
0: And then it's on our Facebook page. Again, the Charlie and Debbie Show.
2: Cute little video.
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1: Charlotte traffic.
2: Inbound Independence Boulevard is slowing behind a crash near Briar Creek Road. Already brake lights out to Albemarle Road with this one. As traffic volume builds, it could get worse. A number of injury crashes. Catalina Avenue at 28th Street, North Tryon at Arrowhead Drive, and Walker's Ferry at Dixie River. Captain Jim, Charlotte traffic.
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26: Good morning, I'm Channel 9 meteorologist Keith Monday. Another toasty day to start out the work week with lots of sunshine, low 90s, touch of humidity. Makes it feel like the mid-90s with that heat index value. We do get a weak front to come in tomorrow that'll drop us back in the mid to upper 80s and drop the humidity a bit as well.
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0: after 7 o'clock, Country 103.7. We'll have another opportunity for you to qualify to go see Jason Aldean in Vegas a little later on this morning.
1: We absolutely will.
0: Speaking of concerts, Hudson Westbrook, guess what he's a part of?
1: Stars and Guitars. We're going to have your chance to win those tickets.
0: Concerts. Ask Captain Jim and TikTok Treasures next.

0: 707 in the Carolinas, Country 103.7. Sunshine for the most part today, high 94. It is 72 now. We're Charlie and Debbie. Captain Jim is in Puppy Central. Now, you said they were like babies, like newborn babies.
1: So are they
0: having their morning nap yet?
1: They are. It looks like they're just finishing up their morning nap.
0: Oh, okay. How long did that morning nap last?
1: Hour and a half.
0: Oh, wow. Jim be getting some peace.
1: Now. But they slept pretty well overnight last night. I don't want to jinx myself here, but way better than the first night.
0: Well, progress. Lucy and Ethel, the names of our
2: y'all
0: two.
2: Are good puppy parents, yeah. I can tell.
0: Check out the pictures on our Facebook and on our Instagram page. That was Hudson Westbrook. Stars and Guitars is a happening thing now.
2: That's right. He's part of it, along with Josh Ross, Jackson Dean, and Graylin James, November 11th at Ovens Auditorium. Pre-sale tickets are on sale now with the code WSOC at country1037fm.com.
0: Smartest person in the QC coming up in minutes. Ask Captain Jim in seconds. But before I ask Captain Jim, today our TikTok treasure comes from a gentleman who's questioned by the popo about a suspicious man in the neighborhood that he might be familiar with.
3: Yeah, so we got a call about a suspicious person.
4: What?
3: So we're making contact with
4: him. Dude, I'll tell you right now, I've been out here for a good couple hours, maybe, and I hadn't seen nobody really suspicious. There's this one guy came, he threw he's probably a male guy. Yeah, nobody really suspicious.
3: Yeah, no, I'm pretty sure it's you. I'm pretty sure you're the suspicious person. Sure it's you.
4: My bad, dude. I didn't even know I was being suspicious, dude. I'll quit. I'll stop, dude. I won't do it again. Like, that doesn't even sound like me to me.
2: Oh,
4: somebody called in and they were like, hey, there's like a really handsome, kind of cool, nonchalant guy like minding his business. I would have been like, oh, they're talking about me.
2: I'm not suspicious.
0: I love the fact that he completely pronounces correctly nonchalant, but suspicious.
2: Suspicious. It's a challenge.
1: Suspicious is harder.
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10: 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Here's your Channel 9 Severe Weather Center 9 forecast.
11: Good morning. I'm Channel 9 meteorologist Keith Monday. Another toasty day to start out the work week with lots of sunshine, low 90s, touch of humidity. Makes it feel like the mid-90s with that heat index value. We do get a weak front to come in tomorrow that'll drop us back mid to upper 80s and drop the humidity a bit as well.
12: Hold on, the Chicago Bears just scored again.
13: Stop it. That was painful.
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14: Is it throws away a disposable
12: diaper? There we go.
13: Yeah.
12: 570 times a second in America, a diaper is thrown away.
13: Oh, boy.
12: I guess it could be worse. I was allergic to disposable diapers, and I had the cloth diapers, and God only knows what Mom had to go through with all of that.
15: Okay, boys and girls, it's that time again.
16: I work at a college as a janitor.
15: Go ahead.
16: Even though I feel like I'm smarter than most of the people that go there.
15: And strap on your thinking caps.
16: Sometimes I see an equation written on a blackboard, like half an equation, and I'll just figure it out.
15: Because Charlie and Debbie,
16: my best friend is Ben Affleck,
15: are looking for the smartest person in the QC.
12: Alrighty then, we're back in action doing the thing. Never for prize, always for pride. Let's go.
13: The last year of the 19th century saw this unfortunate milestone. What was it?
12: The last year of the 19th century saw this unfortunate milestone. What? 980-560-1037. 980-560-1037. It's Monday, but we're looking for him. The smartest person in the QC.
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0: 724 in the Carolinas, Country 103.7. We're Charlie and Debbie, smartest person in the QC. Hello.
1: Yes, sir. I was going to say, is it cell phones?
0: Cell phones. Thanks. Important to remember what the 19th century is.
2: Trying to answer the question.
3: Yeah, the last year of the 19th century saw what unfortunate milestone?
2: Auld Lang Syne.
0: No, not it. Thanks. Okay, here's the question again.
3: The last year of the 19th century saw this unfortunate milestone.
0: And it's not the 1900s, because that would be the 20th century. 980-560-1037. Smartest person in the QC.

0: right, we've been in the country radio business for a cup of coffee or so. I've been sitting here racking my brain. Is there a more famous opening to a song / more famous guitar strum than the one that opens Friends in Low Places?
1: I think it has to be right up there.
0: I mean, the second you hear that dun-dun-dun-dun.
1: I don't even think, if you're even not a diehard country fan, you know that.
0: 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High of 94, 72 now. Smartest person in the QC.
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3: Hi, I would like to try to answer.
1: All right. Last year, the 19th century saw what unfortunate milestone?
3: Oh, Lord.
1: Never mind. Yeah, it's a hard question. Yeah, it's tough.
0: It's Monday. Tough. I'm out.
1: I know. I mean, I'm looking at the answer, and I don't even think I could do it.
0: It's unfortunate because although this was the first, it's been repeated hundreds of thousands, if not millions of times since.
1: Yeah. Oh, constantly.
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5: Charlotte traffic. Interstate starting to fill up right on time. No major delays for 77, 85, or 485. New trouble with the signals on Roswell's Ferry at Mount Holly Huntersville Road. Also trouble on Tom Sadler at North Tryon, Sugar Creek at Eastway, fender benders. Captain Jim, Charlotte traffic.
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0: Charlie and Debbie.
1: I found out last week that Dolly Parton, the late great Dolly Parton, had augmentation. I thought those things were real.
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0: came up with a way for her to get past all of this controversy of quote unquote interpolating other people's songs.
1: Mm-hmm.
0: It would just be one painful night, but it would be funny and everyone would go, okay, and move on. If she is the guest, musical guest on Saturday Night Live and does a skit about her appropriating other people's songs,
1: yes,
0: it would be hysterical,
1: yes,
0: and it would all go away. She'll never do it. But that would be the way.
1: That would be awesome.
0: Country 103.7, we're Charlie and Debbie, 736. Hi.
2: Yeah, good morning. This is for the smartest person in QC.
0: Yeah, the last year of the 19th century saw this unfortunate milestone. What?
2: I don't know if it was unfortunate, but was it the Wright brothers?
0: No, but transportation,
1: yep,
0: is involved.
1: Yes, it is.

0: turned into Takeoff. Involves him and Luke Bryan and Gavin Adcock and John Party and Chase Matthew.
1: A lot of folks.
0: Two shows in Vegas.
1: In December. Yeah, tune into Takeoff. We'll be hearing from Jason Aldean telling you to call in and win sometime a little bit later this
0: morning. You'll be qualified. We and unlike the other tune in to Takeoffs that we've done this summer, this one's strictly on this show.
1: Yeah, you got lots of good odds to win this.
0: Odds to win this are amazing. And again, we'll give you another chance coming up a little later on. 7:43, if you need to be there by 8 o'clock, you got 17 minutes to make it happen in the Carolinas. Country 103.7, we're Charlie and Debbie. On puppy duty is Captain Jim Butt. He's got two arms with puppies and eyes trained on the highway. What's happening?
2: Absolutely, and a lot of folks sitting in traffic right now over headed down into Lincolnton. This is on 321 southbound north of Lincolnton. It's a vehicle fire causing all these delays, getting better over the past couple of minutes. Locally, a lot of problems. Providence at Fairview, trouble with the signals. Hit and run, Yorkmont at South Tryon. Harris Boulevard at East Haven, injury wreck.
0: Jim, did you happen to see the Panther game yesterday?
2: I saw part of it. I had my hands full, honestly.
1: Yeah, it's probably better.
0: Yeah. I talked to a buddy of mine who's a season ticket guy and has been for years and years, and I said, "How was the game?" He goes, "It was the most fun I've ever had for almost three quarters."
1: Yeah.
2: Yeah.
1: Yeah. It was the one to watch for a while.
0: And then it just got out of control. Chicago is still scoring. Smartest person in the QC.
1: All right. The last year of the 19th century saw this unfortunate milestone. What was it?
3: It has something to do with medicine.
0: Something to do with medicine.
1: Good try. Thanks.
3: All right. Have a good.
4: Yes. Is it the deadliest natural disaster?
0: Thanks. Also part of Tune In to Takeoff. My man Luke Bryan, Country 103.7.

0: Country 103.7, Carolina's new country, Charlie and Debbie and smartest person in the QC.
1: You need to be there by 8 o'clock. You got 10 minutes to make it happen. 7:50, sunny skies this afternoon, high of 94, 73 now.
2: Yes, I have a guess for the smartest person.
0: Yeah, the last year of the 19th century saw what unfortunate milestone?
2: Was it someone hit by a car?
0: And actually killed.
1: Yes. The man's name was Henry Bliss. He was the very first automobile fatality in 1899. So something, you know, to pick you up, happy-go-lucky on a Monday. Chipper, I think, right?
0: Yeah.
1: Mm-hmm. Who is this?
2: This is Alex from Lancaster.
1: And what else are you today, my brother?
2: Smartest person in the QC.
1: What happens when you are elite at two completely outdated skills? Apparently, you set a world record. Details inside the next 6 minutes.

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2: I don't know if you were looking at me or not. You probably smile like that all the time. I don't mean to

0: second.
1: If you need to be there by 8 o'clock, you got 3 minutes to make it happen. 7:57 at Country 103.7. We're Charlie and Debbie. Captain Jim is home right now on puppy duty as he just brought home Lucy and Ethel. How much do they weigh? About 2 pounds apiece right now? If I actually push the right button for Jim. They about two pounds right now?
2: One was 2.4, the other was 2.8. And that was 2 days ago, and it feels like they look bigger every time they nap, so.
3: They really do. They're growing fast.
2: They are going to grow fast.
1: So anyway, I have Jim. He's at home, and I have wherever the control that has Captain Jim on it, I have it in a cue situation where it's just on a speaker in here, and I forget that Captain Jim is there. And so all that is in this room is just Debbie and me. And it's very disconcerting when all I see is Debbie and I hear a man go, and I'm clearing his throat. What the Jesus?
3: And then occasionally we hear a little whimper from the puppy. Yeah. So there's all kinds of sounds going on here.
1: Jim, what's happening on the highways real quick?
2: Well, we still have that incident on 321 southbound headed into Lincolnton. It is a vehicle fire, and that has caused quite an onlooker delay. New signal issues, Albemarle Road at Denver Drive, Siloam Church Road at Stony View Drive, an accident, and Providence at Fairview, and more signal issues here.
1: 16-year-old Saul Hafting Jim of Nova Scotia recently set a Guinness World Record by solving 211 Rubik's Cubes while on a pogo stick.
3: Now we're combining records.
1: But here is what struck me. This is combining two elite skills that could not be more archaic and outdated. No kid today is doing anything with their hands. It's got to be on a computer. So the whole Rubik's Cube thing is out. And two, when was the last time you even saw a pogo stick?
3: Well, we had one for our son 20 years ago.
1: Okay, so 20 years ago. And it reminded me, Jim, not long ago we were recording with Kyle Petty for the Countdown show, and Kyle is an elite unicyclist.
3: Yes, who knew?
2: Oh, I did not know that.
1: Yeah, and so I was like, who even, I'm talking about something I hadn't seen in 20 years or 40.
3: Unless you go to the circus or
1: a
3: something.
1: A unicycle. Yeah. I don't even know where you could get one. Yes, on Amazon.
2: You'd have to build one.
3: Yeah. The Petty's probably built it.
1: Well, no, if the Petty's built it, it would have a motor on it. But these are outdated skills that just are of no use to anyone anymore. Pogo stick, unicycle. You're never going to use them again. Here's what I want to know. What useful skill, what ability do you have that you're great at that's just useless now? There's no need for... Yo, if you were great with the hula hoop, when was the last time you saw a hula hoop?
3: I love a hula hoop. I used to be really good at spelling. And these days, it's like, okay, everything spells it for you.
2: You don't need to, right? Yeah.
1: 980-560-1037. 980-560-1037. What useful skill are you great at that's useless now? What is that thing you can do that's just outdated now? You'll never do it again. 980-560-1037.
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0: 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We're Charlie and Debbie at 7 minutes after 8 o'clock.
1: He is part of our Stars and Guitars, along with Hudson Westbrook, Jackson Dean, Graylin James. 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Of course, that is happening November 11th, Ovens Auditorium, and we're going to have your chance to win tickets coming up with Bucky's Price is Right.
0: That's right. Bucky, very excited about Bucky's
1: Price. We made a trip to Bucky's this weekend.
0: Bucky's Price is Right is coming up inside the next 20 minutes or so. Hi.
2: Yeah, Etch-a-Sketches. I was great on an Etch-a-Sketch, and you can't even find them anymore.
1: Yes, I loved an Etch-a-Sketch. I would sit on that thing for hours.
2: Yes.
0: I loved it, but I sucked at it. I could never get it to do anything.
1: I did skyscrapers. I was always drawing buildings.
0: Yeah, this guy in Nova Scotia solved 200 Rubik's Cubes while going on a pogo stick. Are there two more outdated skills you can have than solving a Rubik's Cube and pogo sticking? How about you? What were you great at? What could you do? What skill did you have that's absolutely useless today? Pogo stick got to be near the top.
1: I loved a pogo stick.
0: 980-560-1037. You were great at it, but the skill is useless. In my

0: Stars and Guitar Stick. It's coming up inside the next 15 minutes or so. Country 103.7. We're Charlie and Debbie. Hi.
1: Hey, I have a calendar piece with.
0: Okay. I'd love to hear it.
1: I was a very good baton twirler in the 70s and 80s.
2: Yes, that was a really big deal then.
0: Oh, God. Don't ask my mom about
1: it. I still have my baton, too.
0: Don't ask my mom about this. She'll whip out pictures of her twirling a fire baton at Harding High School.
1: Oh, no, I never did that.
0: Well, can you imagine today? Can you imagine today a school endorsing one of their students twirling fire?
2: Yeah. You know, where I'd see it now still at the University of Alabama, it seems like they have like 40 baton twirlers.
0: Yeah, they're keeping twirlers alive in Alabama.
2: Yeah.
0: Ole Miss, too.
2: Yeah.
0: Alabama and Ole Miss are single-handedly keeping twirling alive.
2: Yep.
0: There's this kid in Nova Scotia who solved 211 Rubik's Cubes while going on a pogo stick.
2: I don't know how you do that. I guess he can do the pogo stick without hands. I'm hanging on for dear life.
0: Again, two skills that are completely outdated and useless. Like, that you would we can't even find a pogo stick. And my man is solving Rubik's on a pogo stick. 980-560-1037. 980-560-1037. You were elite at this skill. This skill is completely outdated and useless. What is it? 980-560-1037.

0: 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We're Charlie and Debbie. 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
0: Bucky's Price is Right. Chance for you to win awesome. Tickets coming up inside in the next 10 minutes or so. Hi.
2: Jack Ross. When I was in school, everybody played Jack Ross, and we took it serious.
1: Oh, my goodness. When I was like in fifth grade, I think, and we played Jacks every morning, and I became elite at it.
2: Oh, yeah. It was a big deal. I mean, we would, that was a, boys, girls, whatever, we played Jack Ross and yo-yo.
0: You know, if you probably tried to take Jacks on an airplane today, they would think it was some sort of incendiary device, and you'd be thrown in the hoose cow.
2: Yeah, stuff it down in a shotgun.
1: I think I'm going to get some, and I'm going to play. I want to.
0: When was the last time you saw the? Where
1: could you find them?
0: Jacks?
1: Yeah.
0: No.
1: Of course.
0: No.
1: People are all into that retro stuff. You can find anything online. You know that.
0: There's retro, and then there's back to the Roman Empire.
1: Be careful. Be careful how old you think it might be.
0: What skill do you have? What were you elite at? And now it's completely useless. Guy in Nova Scotia solved 200 Rubik's Cubes while operating a pogo stick. Kyle Petty can drive a unicycle. Unicycling, pogo sticks, Rubik's Cubes. These are worthless today, but you were great at it. What was that skill? 980-56-

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2: Hey, I've got a comment for you on your, I've heard the Jax.
1: Yes.
2: Thing. Made me think about marbles.
3: Marbles.
2: Marbles.
3: Yes.
2: Yeah.
1: Marbles, yep. More outdated than Jax,
3: I'm
1: even,
3: telling
1: I bet.
3: You, my brothers had marbles, and they're much older than me. Yeah.
2: And every marble had a price to it.
3: Mm-hmm.
1: You know, there would probably be an association of mothers against marbles because they're a choking hazard today.
3: Oh, well, yeah, they could be. Definitely.
1: Back in the day, our parents just said, well, sucks for you that you swallowed a marble. You better figure out how to get it out.
2: Yep.
4: I never had marbles.
3: You didn't? No. I'm surprised.
1: No. You're much older than me.
3: I didn't say I had them. I said my brothers, who were ancient, had them.
1: Talking about elite skills that are useless today, what were you great at that's completely outdated?
5: Hey, I can't go too deep in this skill on the radio, but maybe I wasn't too good at it. But early in the marriage, I used that skill a lot. And now that I've been married for over 30 years, yeah, that skill is pretty useless.
1: So. 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

0: 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We're Charlie and Debbie, stars and guitars tickets.
1: All right, Evans Auditorium, November 11th. We want you to all be there for Hudson Westbrook, Josh Ross, Jackson Dean, and Graylin James. And we're giving you the chance to win those tickets right now.
0: Caller 5 and caller 6, you are competing. The name of the game, Bucky's Price is Right. On my way back from the beach this past weekend, I made a little stop at Bucky's. 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Bucky's Price is Right. Callers 5 and 6 right now. 980-560-1037. 980-560-1037. Competing for stars and guitars.

0: Charlie and Debbie.
1: Then they point to where they want me to put the credit card. They don't even tell you. And you never get a thank you or a goodbye or a kiss or anything.
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0: there by 9 o'clock. You got 20 minutes to make it happen. 840 in the Carolinas, Country 103.7, Carolina's new country. We're Charlie and Debbie. Tammy and Gina standing by. That sounds like a Bon Jovi song almost.
1: Yes.
0: Instead of Tommy and Gina, it's Tammy and Gina.
1: That's awesome.
0: Who never gave up. They're standing by for Bucky's Price is Right for Stars and Guitars tickets. Jim, first a look at the cars.
2: We're seeing some delays on Independence Boulevard, both directions around Harris Boulevard. Hard to tell if this is traffic volume or if we've got an accident working. Just keep your eyes open if you're coming in on Independence Boulevard. Otherwise, interstates look pretty good, except for 77 North coming in out of South Carolina. Fort Mill crowd has hit the interstate. 77 North kind of slow.
0: Ladies, it's time for an exciting edition of Bucky's Price is Right. You're all familiar with the game show Price is Right, yes?
3: Yeah.
0: All right. What we have is an item up for bids. In turn, we will ask your guest to the actual retail price without going over. The one closest wins tickets to Stars and Guitars. The other one, you just win our undying love and affection, okay?
1: Right. You get to try another day. Okay.
3: Okay.
1: And your item up for bids is decorative bathroom wall art.
0: Again, your item up for bids is decorative bathroom wall art. Take it away, Jim.
2: Well, you've got nothing but time on your hands when you're answering nature's call. And what's a great way to fill that time? Of course, it's looking around the room and reading messages contained in the wallpaper or seeing if your host has adorned the walls of the water closet with catchy or funny signs, right? Like this one. Send a message to your guests or live-in loved ones with this metal sign and its request. If you're dirty and you know it, wash your hands.
0: All right, Tammy, a metal bathroom sign. If you're dirty and you know it, wash your hands. Your bid, please.
3: $25.99.
0: $25.99,
3: Gina. I'm gonna say $23.
0: Ladies.
1: You have both overbid. Go lower than $23.
0: Tammy, your bid.
3: $18.99.
0: Gina.
3: $17.99.
0: Ladies, you have still astonishingly overbid. You must remember that this is Bucky's Price is Right. Tammy, a new bid.
3: $12.99.
0: Gina.
3: $13.
1: We must go lower than $12.99.
3: Wow.
0: We're getting closer and closer. Again, this is the bathroom metal sign that says, if you're dirty and you know it, wash your hands. Tammy, your latest bid.
3: $10.59.
0: And Gina.
3: $8.99.
0: Actual retail price. $9.98.
1: So Gina, with a bid of $8.99, you got it.
0: We struggled to get there, but Gina, you are on your way to Stars and Guitars. Tammy, you know we love you, right?
3: That's right.
0: All right.
1: All right. Thank you.
3: 843
0: Country.

0: 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We're Charlie and Debbie. So happy to have you along.
1: If you're going to train your pet to help you out, listen to the pet when it tries to help you out. 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

0: Are you ready to go see Jason Aldean in Vegas? That's what I'm asking.
1: Well, yeah.
0: Along with Luke Bryan.
1: Chase Matthew, Gavin Adcock, John Party. Yeah, it's going to be in Vegas in December, courtesy of Warner Records and Country 103.7. It's kind of a bonus tune-in to take off. You and a guest would get round-trip airfare, hotel accommodations, tickets to see them all perform live in Vegas. And inside the next 20 minutes, we will qualify you for that.
0: Yeah, and again, unlike the other tune-in to take off stuff we've done this year, this one is strictly on this show. So whereas there could have been, I don't know, Jim, what, tens of thousands of people entering online for the other tune-in to takeoff stuff?
2: And those things you could also enter every day, so.
1: Yeah.
0: So you're
2: I'll try to hold it down, though. I've got a sleeping puppy on.
0: Just one, or are they both out?
2: Just one right now.
1: Oh.
0: Now, what does the other do when the other's asleep?
2: Well, the other one's sleeping, too, but she stayed in the kennel.
0: Ah, okay. Again, if you're running late to the show today. Captain Jim on puppy duty.
1: Added to his family. Yep.
0: Lucy and Ethel. The tickets pictures are online now.
1: We're giving away puppies.
2: I'm going to send some more pictures so that you can post them because I'll reference it during the midday today.
0: All right, awesome. Fantastic. So again, check out Jim's puppies on our Instagram, Charlie Debbie Show, and Facebook, which is The Charlie and Debbie Show.
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0: All right, we begin today in Chatham County, Georgia, where authorities are searching for an unidentified man who trespassed on private property during the wee early morning hours of September 1st. Surveillance footage captured the suspect using the homeowner's pool and using the homeowner's hot tub without permission. While relaxing in the tub, police say the man spent over 10 minutes, quote-unquote, intensively interacting with a rubber duck left in the water. I'm so glad they didn't go into more detail on that.
2: Thank you.
0: Yes. Before fleeing the scene on a bicycle, he stole approximately $1,200 worth of beach towels.
1: Wow.
0: $1,200 worth of towels?
1: What kind of towels were these? Were they inlaid with gold? I've never had a towel that would cost that much. You had to, and $1,200 worth of them.
2: He's on a bike, too. Don't forget.
1: Yeah. How can we forget? I mean, how's he getting away with all this stuff riding a bike?
0: And he left a very traumatized rubber duck, apparently.
1: Yeah. Who says he left it? He might have taken it with him.
0: And finally, a drug raid in Brazil was nearly compromised when a pet parrot began screaming warning signs as police approached the home. Papa's here, Papa's here. The bird had been trained by its owners to yell out the word for police whenever anyone in a uniform walked past the gate. Now,
1: so an Amazon driver? DoorDash?
0: Now, this is great. Jim, Portuguese is very similar to Spanish. Is it policia?
2: Policia.
1: Policia, policia.
0: Just anybody in a uniform.
1: Wow.
0: Policia.
1: I'm here to clean the pool.
2: That's fantastic.
0: Despite the bird's warnings, officers managed to enter through a back window and arrest the two subjects. So they trained this bird. Mi amigo, anytime you see someone, bark, bark, policia, and then you don't listen to them.
2: They probably just figured it was the Amazon guy.
0: How many times?
1: Yeah, I mean, there could be problems with this plan.
0: So should you or should you not train your pets to warn you when the popo is arriving?
1: Absolutely.
0: Okay.
1: I mean, what else they got to do all day?
0: That's true.
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3: Charlotte traffic.
2: The Fort Mill crowd has made it to the interstate. 77 north starting to slow as you approach the state line. Another slow spot north of 485 in the Arrowwood Road interchange. lot of injury crashes. Little Rock at David Avenue. Also, Salome Church Road at Stonyview Drive. Colony Road at Colony Crossing Drive. And Providence at Fairview. Trouble with the signals. Captain Jim, Charlotte traffic.
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28: Good morning, I'm Channel 9 meteorologist Keith Monday. Another toasty day to start out the work week with lots of sunshine, low 90s, touch of humidity. Makes it feel like the mid-90s with that heat index value. We do get a weak front to come in tomorrow that'll drop us back in the mid to upper 80s and drop the humidity a bit as well.
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0: 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Hey there.
1: Tune in to Takeoff. Jason Aldean, Luke Bryan, Vegas in December. Your chance to qualify inside the next 6 minutes.

0: up, everybody? It's Jason Aldean. Charlie and Debbie in the morning on Country 103.7 want to send you to Vegas to see my show with Luke Bryan in December. Let's roll the dice and see which caller to take. It's lucky number 7.
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0: Shannon, you are lucky number 7.
1: Okay.
2: Yeah, this is your lucky day. You are now qualified for that amazing Tune In to Take Off trip. 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
0: And the best part about it is, unlike the other Tune In to Take Off, there's no registering online. 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
0: Yeah, it's a couple of days worth of shows. You got Gavin Adcock, you got Chase Matthew, you got John Pardee, you got Luke Bryan, and you got Jason Aldean.
2: That's so much fun. That's going to be a great prize.
0: Tune In to Take Off. Another couple of chances for you to qualify coming up tomorrow morning. 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Ask Captain Jim next.

0: 97 Carolina's new country. Jason Aldean there. We're Charlie and Debbie. Ask Captain Jim. If you missed it earlier this morning, we got it reloaded in seconds.
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9: I'm Channel 9 meteorologist Keith Monday. Lots of sunshine and heating up quickly. We're back in the low 90s, identical to what we saw on Sunday. A touch of humidity makes it feel warmer with the heat index. But a weak front comes in tomorrow through Thursday. It'll drop our temps slightly and bring the humidity down a little bit as well.
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11: Clean commute right now if you're headed into Center City via 77, 85, or 485. No incidents and traffic volume fairly light now. Sugar Creek Road at Reagan Drive, an accident still working here, as well as Little Rock Road at David Avenue and Colony at Runnymede. Captain Jim, Charlotte traffic.
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That's Morgan Wallen, Country 103.7, Carolina's new country. I'm Captain Jim. Summer's not giving up yet. Another hot, humid one today. We'll check in with meteorologist Keith Monday around the corner.

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17: I'm Channel 9 meteorologist Keith Monday. Lots of sunshine and heating up quickly. We're back in the low 90s, identical to what we saw on Sunday. A touch of humidity makes it feel warmer with the heat index. But a weak front comes in tomorrow through Thursday. It'll drop our temps slightly and bring the humidity down a little bit as well.
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Line is New Country, Country 103.7. I'm Captain Jim. We came home with two new puppies over the weekend. I'm tired, but loving every minute of it. Here's Kenny Chesney, Carry On.

Cole Wetzel on Country 103.7, Carolina's new country. I'm Captain Jim. Got some good stuff for you today. Right now, some Monday gunpowder and lead from Miranda Lane.

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2: 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Hudson Westbrook, Josh Ross, Jackson Dean, and Graylin James. 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

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Her latest called All My Exes. Hey, you could be flying away to see this guy in Vegas in December. Charlie and Debbie are qualifying you for a chance to win a trip to see Jason, along with Chase Matthews and Gavin Adcock.

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37 Carolinas New Country, Nashville International Airport officials have approved the first formal step toward naming the airport after Dolly Parton. They voted unanimously 6-0 to begin work on the change. Here's Nate Smith.

Zach John King, Get to Drinking, Country 103.7, Carolina's New Country. I'm Captain Jim. As I mentioned, we came home with a couple of new puppies. Their names are Lucy and Ethel. Charlie and Debbie have a picture or two on their Instagram page. Check them out.

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You could be on your way to see him in Las Vegas in December. Charlie and Debbie with another chance for you to qualify tomorrow morning. A bonus tune in to Take Off Trip. 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
23: 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Here's your Channel 9 Severe Weather Center 9 forecast.
24: I'm Channel 9 meteorologist Keith Monday. Lots of sunshine and heating up quickly. We're back in the low 90s, identical to what we saw on Sunday. A touch of humidity makes it feel warmer with the heat index. But a weak front comes in tomorrow through Thursday. It'll drop our temps slightly and bring the humidity down a little bit as well.
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Rhett, Country 103.7, Carolina's new country. It's so great having all these guys announced for Stars and Guitars November 11th. Here's one of them, Graylin James, his hit called Water at a Wedding.

Wetzel. I'm Captain Jim. The Cabarrus County Fair underway this week. We'll have a crew out there tomorrow from 5 to 7. Look for us. Don't miss out on the rides, games, and amazing food of the Cabarrus County Fair. 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

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Well, the Carolina Panthers were back in action yesterday at Bank of America Stadium. Not too great of a showing, I guess. At least for three quarters, it was pretty good. Here's Luke Bryan.

always get this list of observances for that particular day, and today is Hug a Crabby Stranger Day. Look, I don't recommend it. They're crabby for a reason, right? Here's Ella Langley, her big hit, Choosin' Texas, Country 103.7, Carolina's New Country.

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26: 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Here's your Channel 9 Severe Weather Center 9 forecast.
0: I'm Channel 9 meteorologist Keith Monday. Lots of sunshine and heating up quickly. We're back in the low 90s, identical to what we saw on Sunday. A touch of humidity makes it feel warmer with the heat index. But a weak front comes in tomorrow through Thursday. It'll drop our temps slightly and bring the humidity down a little bit as well.
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Carolina's New Country with Dustin Lynch. I'm Captain Jim. Taking care of two brand new puppies we brought home this weekend. Lucy and Ethel are part of the family now. We're very, very excited. Here's Luke Combs, sleepless in a hotel room. I can hear

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Happy Monday, y'all. That's John Morgan, Country 103.7, Carolina's new country. I'm Captain Jim. Already September. How do we already get halfway through September? I don't know. Russell Dickerson now. Happened to me. 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

Holmes fan. I love that one. Guilty as Charged. Rethink Some Things is the name of that one. It's his latest on Country 103.7, Carolina's new country. I'm Captain Jim. Here's one everybody knows. Ella Langley, Choosing Texas.

0: 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I'm Captain Jim, headed out to take care of these two new pups, Lucy and Ethel. Yep, Nick Rivers up next for the drive home. Here's Kenny Chesney.
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2: 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Nick Rivers. Yeah, she's got a performance at the CMA Awards. Nominations. Hosting. When is she going to go to the bathroom? It's her

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says about me, but like, I don't understand that song. Is Lauren Elena admitting like, hey, I might be a little bit a part of the problem? Or is it passive aggressive that she's taking shots at her ex? It's Country 103.7. I'm Nick Rivers. Am I part of the problem that I don't get it?

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19: Going to take at least a little break from this heat and humidity tomorrow. Here's a check of your forecast from Severe Weather Center 9. I'm meteorologist John Ahrens. We'll start out in the upper 60s, but then only in the middle 80s on your Tuesday, and a break from that humidity. We'll keep it like that on Wednesday before the heat and steam return.
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I was told there would be fall here in the Carolinas. Where is it? Country 103.7, Carolina's new country. Nick Rivers just looking for some chilly temperatures. When is that coming? Come on.

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2: Dana Shea singing about something we should be talking a lot more about, mental health. 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Say So.

manifest this. I'm not taking credit, but like, is it happening? Have you been to Kenny Chesney's Facebook or Instagram today? There is something going on Kenny Chesney's social. Is it a tour? Is it a tour? He's highlighting a couple other artists. Usually there's a tour announcement around a Kenny Chesney album, and the album

Grayling James going to be singing that to you at Country 103.7's Stars and Guitars, presented by James River Equipment. Veterans Day, November 11th, Ovens Auditorium. Hudson Westbrook, Josh Ross, Jackson Dean also there. 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
6: Monday afternoon commute starting to pick up a little bit traffic-wise. I-77 south of Uptown Charlotte is starting to get a little busier. Both directions between 485 and Uptown starting to slow down a little bit. I-85 west of Uptown Charlotte. Southbound lanes, you'll see a little delay as you cross over 485. An injury accident, the plaza at East 34th. Another crash, Steel Creek Road at West Boulevard. And one more injury accident, Harold Street at Grace Street. Joey D., Charlotte traffic.
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16: 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Here's your Channel 9 Severe Weather Center 9 forecast.
17: Going to take at least a little break from this heat and humidity tomorrow. Here's a check of your forecast from Severe Weather Center 9. I'm meteorologist John Ahrens. We'll start out in the upper 60s, but then only in the middle 80s on your Tuesday, and a break from that humidity. We'll keep it like that on Wednesday before the heat and steam return.
18: 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All right? 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
4: High 77 in the Lake Norman area, north of Uptown, between Huntersville and Davidson. You're seeing some significant delays in both directions right now. I-77 south of Uptown, a couple of minor delays between Uptown and 485 in both directions, but nothing too bad as of yet. I-85 west of Uptown, southbound lanes. You're seeing a significant delay as you cross over 485 heading toward Gastonia. Cleanup still happening, a hit-and-run crash, Audrey Kell Road at Bo Riley Road. More accidents, Sunset Road at Peachtree, South Boulevard at Poindexter, and the latest reported crash, Belmont Avenue at North Davidson. Joey D. Charlotte.
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2: 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Ella Langley coming through the speakers to give you a warm hug with this one. 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

album Silver Sands Marina comes out next Friday. And there's something going on Kenny Chesney's Facebook and Instagram right now. And I'm wondering, is it a tour announcement? Is that coming? Usually happens around a Kenny Chesney album, but like, he's teasing other artists. Go check it out. Fingers and toes crossed. 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

know, the usual times you'll play a song in a year is about 320 times, if you like it, right? Tell me, that song from Stella Lefty, Boston, plays no less than 320 times a day in my head. It's so good. 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I never

nice little vacation. How would you like to go to Vegas to see this guy, Jason Aldean, with Luke Bryan co-headlining? Chase Matthews is going to be there, so is Gavin Adcock. It's a bonus. 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
3: Charlotte traffic.
4: Heavy traffic causing delays in all the normal areas for this time of day. Independence Boulevard, Matthews. I-77 south of Uptown, both directions between Uptown and 485. I-77 north of Uptown between Huntersville and Davidson in the Lake Norman area, both directions. And I-85 west of Uptown, southbound lanes as you head towards Gastonia. Plenty of accidents currently being worked. Audrey Kell Road at Community House Road. Couple of hit and runs. The Plaza at East 34th and Albemarle Road at Harrisburg Road. A few more crashes, Carmel Road at Pineville-Matthews Road, Pineville-Matthews Road at Providence Road, and one more, Beacon Forest Drive at Weddington Road. Joey D., Charlotte Traffic.
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24: Going to take at least a little break from this heat and humidity tomorrow. Here's a check of your forecast from Severe Weather Center 9. I'm meteorologist John Ahrens. We'll start out in the upper 60s, but then only in the middle 80s on your Tuesday, and a break from that humidity. We'll keep it like that on Wednesday before the heat and steam return.
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It's important. Need you fresh tomorrow morning. So you can see this dude, Chase Matthew, along with Jason Aldean and Luke Bryan co-headlining in Vegas. Charlie and Debbie got your chance tomorrow morning.

One thing I'm really good at is ruining a song. It's Country 103.7, Nick Rivers. You know that song, Jelly Roll? And Hands Up. Goes through three different phases of his life, right? Could also be appropriate for riding roller coasters at Carolyn's. Put your hands up.

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3: Charlotte traffic.
4: Traffic moving nicely. I-77 both north and south of Uptown Charlotte. Also, Independence Boulevard in the Matthews area, traffic moving. I-85 west of Uptown, you'll still see a little bit of a delay. Southbound lanes as you cross over 485 heading toward Belmont and Gastonia. Still cleanup happening. The injury accidents both at West Brookshire Freeway and Bates Ford Road and Christenberry Road and Highland Creek Parkway. Cleanup also still happening. Pineville-Matthews Road at Ray Road. Couple more crashes. Idlewild at Margaret Wallace Road, Central Avenue at Kilbourne Drive, and Norland Road at Central Avenue. Joey D., Charlotte Traffic.
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25: Hey there. It is John Chombi in for new mama Elena. She's off having her baby girl. Welcome to a brand new week of Backstage Country with a brand new host, or hosts, so to speak. They have earned more than 45 award show nominations, taken home nearly 20 awards, including multiple Grammys, AMAs, People's Choice, CMA, ACM Awards, in addition to an Emmy Award. Last Friday, they just released their 12th studio album. And guys, it has been a minute since you've all been here. So happy you're back. And finally, I get to do this with you.
24: Yeah.
25: Karen, Kimberly, Jimmy, Phillip, Little Big Town.
26: Hi.
27: Hey, John. So good John. To see you.
28: See you, man.
24: It's so good to see you. It has been a while. And we are so happy to be here with you, John. And everybody else listening. And Elena, congrats.
27: Yeah.
24: Oh, my word. We're so happy for you. It's just the best job on earth, being a mama. We plan to tell lots of stories behind the cuts from our just released album, It's a Dying Art, and more, not just baby talk.
25: Got a lot to get to, so plenty of time to do it. So Little Big Town is here all week, so let's go.
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0: John Chombi here, subbing for new mama Elena. Welcome to Backstage Country. Little Big Town is here with us this week. So, Philip, you and I had a conversation during the album showcase, and you told me something, again, this old school guy loved hearing. The album is pure, no tracks. You guys did it all in the studio with all the instruments in there together.
1: Yeah, real humans.
0: Real humans all together. No one, you know, coming in 10 minutes later and all of that. What got you all on the same page with that one, with that idea?
1: I mean, I think we've always been a band that are purists in our form and interpretation of how we, you know, our filter of music is we love when it's real emotion and you hear some of the frailty or some of the imperfections in music. I think those are the things that are very important and we can't get rid of those. And, you know, going back, listening to some older records that we love, they're not perfect. And so, you know, that's a dying art in a roundabout way. And just the energy of that whole idea of just being together, looking each other in the eye, connecting and creating something all together. It's really a beautiful thing when it comes together like that. And so I think that's what I'm really proud of, is just we were able to do it and stay together and found a home and found a great journey along the way.
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3: We're about to take y'all on a wild ride this hour on Backstage Country. If you're ready, we are. I'm Kimberly from this week's host, Little Big Town.
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